0: sons of Adam, daughters of Eve, why do you dwell in the wicked spells they weave?
1: A son of a night and day, I'm great, that's right, the spirit was born this way. I use the youth to attack the truth, I take part in the story, the power and the glory. When they shout no,

0: not really a bossa nova. But we think that you will dig this.
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You asked my wife to wash that dirty shirt, you rascal, you. You asked my wife to wash your clothes.

0: done me wrong, you rascal, you.
1: No, I didn't now, no, I didn't.
0: You know you done me wrong, you rascal, you.
1: You wrong again, I tell you.
0: You know you done me wrong. You done stole my wife and gone to St. Louis.
1: What?
0: Be glad we

0: girls go to the room.
1: Well, what more was it for me to ask for?
0: You asked my wife for a meal, and something else you tried to steal.
1: No, no.
0: Be glad when you're dead, you rascal, you.
1: Wrong again.
0: There ain't no use to run, you rascal, you.
1: And why do you think I'm gonna run, sir?

0: was a roughneck, I mean, 20 years ago, a little too old, too slow now. Besides, I got a dollar now, I don't have to be a roughneck, you see. Married, got a nice home.
1: How do I get into these messes anyhow?
2: Well, I don't know, but you do it so easily, dear. Have you looked out the window this morning?
1: No, no, you know I can't stand the sight of daylight.

0: ask you a question. How much government tax is on a bottle of whiskey?
1: 30 cents.
0: 30 cents. Do you realize that if I gave up drinking, you two imbeciles would be out of a job?

saving all my money for a pocket full of love and food in my tummy, chocolate and broccoli, sand and dirt, squashing snails. I'm never gonna be.

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You've been reading those comics for hours. I bet you didn't know your dad had superpowers. Now he's a dinner when we play dominoes with your mom. She gets sex with me, flex me, x-ray vision. It'll come, son. 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The source

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